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0: Fall Town String Band. From the Northfield Senior Center and Council on Aging, connect with them for information about the Senior Tax Work-Off Program scheduled for Thursday the 27th at 1 p.m. And from the Dualtown Senior News at the Athol Council on Aging, join them Thursday, September 3rd for the North Quabbin Senior Picnic at Silver Lake Park with catering from Diamond Farms.
1: Hi, my name is Scott McPherson. I highly recommend becoming a member at any age for all the Y has to offer. Franklin County's Y became more than a place to exercise. It became a place where I belong.
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3: Well, I guess it was back in 63 when eating my cooking got the better of me, so I asked this little girl I was going with to be my wife. Well, she said she would, so I said I do. But I'd have said I wouldn't if I'd have just knew how saying I do was gonna screw up all of my life.

ain't heard nothing yet. Why, they give her the color television set, then they give her the house, the kids, and both of the cars. See? Well, then they start talking about child support, alimony, and the cost of the court. Didn't take me long to figure out how far in the toilet I was. I'm telling you, they have made a mistake, cause it adds up to more than this cowboy makes. Besides, everything I've ever had worth taking, they've already took. While she's living like a queen on alimony,

0: 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You get it, Judge? I'm gonna be just.
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8: 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So it was a great way to combine my interests in showing dairy cattle as well as my mom's career in the 4-H program.
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0: It's time for a senior moment from the senior news at the Greenfield Senior Center. 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

0: It's not that the music on The Outlaw is better than the music on other country stations. Wait. Yes. Yes, it is. That's exactly what it is.
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The devil went down to Georgia. He was looking for a soul to steal. He was in a bind because he was way behind and he was willing to make a deal. When he came across this young man sawing on a fiddle and playing it hot, and the devil jumped up on a hickory stump and said, "Boy, let me tell you what. I guess you didn't know it, but I'm a fiddle player too. And if you'd care to take a dare, I'll make a bet with you. Now you play pretty good fiddle, boy, but give the devil his due. I bet a fiddle of gold against your soul, cause I think I'm better than you." The boy said, "My name's Johnny, and it might be a sin, but I'll take your bet, you're gonna regret

the devil bowed his head because he knew that he'd been beat. And he laid that golden fiddle on the ground at Johnny's feet. Johnny said, "Devil, just come on back if you ever want to try again. 'Cause I told you once, you son of a gun, I'm

0: 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And that's why the HUG platform was such an easy step for us, because it goes exactly in line with our mission to educate students and to give them the tools that they need in order to build the life that they want. And really, it kind of comes down to giving people an opportunity to have the dignity that they're looking for.
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0: 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In our local news, the Orange Select Board has made its pick for the town's first ever town manager. Stephanie Hirsch, a former Eau Claire, Wisconsin city manager, was chosen among four final candidates during deliberations by the Select Board on Sunday. The vote was 4-1 in favor of Hirsch, with Board Chair Julie Davis the lone dissenting vote.
2: This was not easy. This is the weight of responsibility is laying on everyone's shoulders very heavily. And this was big in recognizing that, but I want to say thank you to everybody for maintaining a very respectful dialogue and creating some questions that we know now that we need to answer and have kind of given us our steps forward.
0: Town Administrator Matthew Fortier was the runner-up, and Select Board Member Alex Schwann praised him for helping the town through difficult circumstances.
3: The last 3 years have been challenging, right? And again, he didn't come in the perfect position. Arguably, he may have not got a fair shot. He came during a storm of many issues and failures with the previous administration. So he has done a good job with the situation that he got.
0: The Select Board will now enter into contract negotiations with Hirsch. More than $1 million in state grants is heading to farms in Franklin and Hampshire counties. The money will help farmers buy equipment, including irrigation systems, coolers, no-till planting tools, and compost equipment. Franklin County farms received about $708,000, while Hampshire County farms received more than $584,000 to improve efficiency and sustainability. Your forecast, some clouds this morning, but becoming partly sunny today, high around 84. Later tonight, clearing skies with a low near 60, partly sunny and 85 tomorrow. That's news at this hour. 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
10: Your Outlaw weather forecast. Partly cloudy today with the chance for a shower, high 84. Then partly cloudy overnight, low 55. And tomorrow, mostly sunny with a high around 85.
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0: 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In our local news, the Orange Select Board has made its pick for the town's first ever town manager. Stephanie Hirsch, a former Eau Claire, Wisconsin city manager, was chosen among four final candidates during deliberations by the Select Board on Sunday. The vote was 4-1 in favor of Hirsch, with Board Chair Julie Davis the lone dissenting vote.
1: This was not easy. This is the weight of responsibility is laying on everyone's shoulders very heavily. And this was big in recognizing that. But I want to say thank you to everybody for maintaining a very respectful dialogue and creating some questions that we know now that we need to answer and have kind of given us our steps forward.
0: Town Administrator Matthew Fortier was the runner-up, and Select Board Member Alex Schwann praised him for helping the town through difficult circumstances.
2: The last 3 years have been challenging, right? And again, he didn't come in the perfect position. Arguably, he may have not got a fair shot. He came during a storm of many issues and failures with the previous administration. So he has done a good job with the situation that he got.
0: The Select Board will now enter into contract negotiations with Hirsch. More than $1 million in state grants is heading to farms in Franklin and Hampshire counties. The money will help farmers buy equipment, including irrigation systems, coolers, no-till planting tools, and compost equipment. Franklin County farms received about $708,000, while Hampshire County farms received more than $584,000 to improve efficiency and sustainability. Your forecast, some clouds this morning, but becoming partly sunny today, high around 84. Later tonight, clearing skies with a low near 60, partly sunny and 85 tomorrow. That's news at this hour. 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
6: Your Outlaw weather forecast. Partly cloudy today with the chance for a shower, high 84. Then partly cloudy overnight, low 55. And tomorrow, mostly sunny with a high around 85.
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One, they don't play it on other stations. 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

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Imagine life without them. 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

You know the heart of country music still beats in Luke the Drifter. You can tell it when he sang I Saw the Light. Old Marty, Hank and Lefty, why I can feel them right here with me.

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0: 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In our local news, the Orange Select Board has made its pick for the town's first ever town manager. Stephanie Hirsch, a former Eau Claire, Wisconsin city manager, was chosen among four final candidates during deliberations by the Select Board on Sunday. The vote was 4-1 in favor of Hirsch, with Board Chair Julie Davis the lone dissenting vote.
2: This was not easy. This is the weight of responsibility is laying on everyone's shoulders very heavily. And this was big in recognizing that. But I want to say thank you to everybody for maintaining a very respectful dialogue and creating some questions that we know now that we need to answer and have kind of given us our steps forward.
0: Town Administrator Matthew Fortier was the runner-up, and Select Board Member Alex Schwann praised him for helping the town through difficult circumstances.
3: The last 3 years have been challenging, right? And again, he didn't come in the perfect position. Arguably, he may have not got a fair shot. He came during a storm of many issues and failures with the previous administration. So he has done a good job with the situation that he got.
0: The Select Board will now enter into contract negotiations with Hirsch. More than $1 million in state grants is heading to farms in Franklin and Hampshire counties. The money will help farmers buy equipment, including irrigation systems, coolers, no-till planting tools, and compost equipment. Franklin County farms received about $708,000, while Hampshire County farms received more than $584,000 to improve efficiency and sustainability. Your forecast, some clouds this morning, but becoming partly sunny today, high around 84. Later tonight, clearing skies with a low near 60, partly sunny and 85 tomorrow. That's news at this hour. 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
6: Your Outlaw weather forecast. Partly cloudy today with the chance for a shower, high 84. Then partly cloudy overnight, low 55. And tomorrow, mostly sunny with a high around 85.
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0: 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In our local news, the Orange Select Board has made its pick for the town's first ever town manager. Stephanie Hirsch, a former Eau Claire, Wisconsin city manager, was chosen among four final candidates during deliberations by the Select Board on Sunday. The vote was 4-1 in favor of Hirsch, with Board Chair Julie Davis the lone dissenting vote.
1: This was not easy. This is the weight of responsibility is laying on everyone's shoulders very heavily. And this was big in recognizing that. But I want to say thank you to everybody for maintaining a very respectful dialogue and creating some questions that we know now that we need to answer and have kind of given us our steps forward.
0: Town Administrator Matthew Fortier was the runner-up, and Select Board Member Alex Schwann praised him for helping the town through difficult circumstances.
2: The last 3 years have been challenging, right? And again, he didn't come in the perfect position. Arguably, he may have not got a fair shot. He came during a storm of many issues and failures with the previous administration. So he has done a good job with the situation that he got.
0: The Select Board will now enter into contract negotiations with Hirsch. More than $1 million in state grants is heading to farms in Franklin and Hampshire counties. The money will help farmers buy equipment, including irrigation systems, coolers, no-till planting tools, and compost equipment. Franklin County farms received about $708,000, while Hampshire County farms received more than $584,000 to improve efficiency and sustainability. Your forecast, some clouds this morning, but becoming partly sunny today, high around 84. Later tonight, clearing skies with a low near 60, partly sunny and 85 tomorrow. That's news at this hour. There's more local news at FranklinCountyNow.com.
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There's Musikverein in Vienna, Symphony Hall in Boston, and there's your car. Musikverein and Symphony Hall are two of the top concert halls in the world. But really, one of the very best places to listen to music is in your car. Do you have good sound in your car? This is Gene LaCroix from the Music Store in Greenfield. Having good sound in your car, really hearing the music, almost as though you're listening with headphones, it'll make you so happy. The Music Store offers all kinds of systems, from a very simple system that just

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4: Your Outlaw weather forecast. Partly cloudy today with the chance for a shower, high 84. Then partly cloudy overnight, low 55. And tomorrow, mostly sunny with a high around 85.
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The local brews. 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Okay, just making sure. 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
3: Your Outlaw Weather Forecast. Partly cloudy today with the chance for a shower, high 84. Then partly cloudy overnight, low 55. And tomorrow, mostly sunny with a high around 85.
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0: It's not that the music on The Outlaw is better than the music on other country stations. It's just that... oh. I'm sorry, I just can't finish that sentence.
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7: Your Outlaw weather forecast. Partly cloudy today with the chance for a shower, high 84. Then partly cloudy overnight, low 55. And tomorrow, mostly sunny with a high around 85.
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0: 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That's Judd Wire, Turnpike Road, Turner's Falls, Thursday from 3 to 5 p.m. The Gas & Go Summer. 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
6: 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Your outlaw forecast, clearing skies overnight. Tonight, 60 for the overnight low. Tomorrow, looking partly sunny and warm. The high tomorrow, near 85.
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1: 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Just a reminder, folks, we added 3 acres of parking up on the hill. 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
4: Your Outlaw forecast, clearing skies overnight. Tonight, 60 for the overnight low. Tomorrow, looking partly sunny and warm. The high tomorrow, near 85.
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0: It's not that the music on The Outlaw is better than the music on other country stations. Wait. Yes. Yes, it is. That's exactly what it is.
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1: It was back in 63 when eating my cooking got the better of me, so I asked this little girl I was going with to be my wife. Well, she said she would, so I said I do. 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

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See? Well, then they start talking about child support, alimony, and the cost of the court. Didn't take me long to figure out how far in the toilet I was. I'm telling you, they have made

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4: 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Your outlaw forecast, clearing skies overnight. Tonight, 60 for the overnight low. Tomorrow, looking partly sunny and warm. The high tomorrow, near 85.
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3: 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Your Outlaw forecast, clearing skies overnight tonight, 60 for the overnight low. Tomorrow looking partly sunny and warm, the high tomorrow near 85.
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0: 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Pre-registration is required. From the Town Crier at the Bernardston Senior Center, join them Monday the 31st of August at 1:30 for the cookout and stay for the music at 3 p.m. from the Fall Town String Band. From the Northfield Senior Center and Council on Aging, connect with them for information about the Senior Tax Work-Off Program scheduled for Thursday the 27th at 1 p.m. And from the Dualtown Senior News at the Athol Council on Aging, join them Thursday, September 3rd for the North Quabbin Senior Picnic at Silver Lake Park with catering from Diamond Farms.
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